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5: St.
6: Front moving away and behind it, we'll see some gusty north to northwesterly winds through the night. Crystal clear conditions and our low dropping to the low 50s. Pressing toward the upper 70s to near 80 later on Wednesday with lots of sun. Partly sunny and breezy too on Thursday with our high from the low to mid 80s. We have a chance for showers with thunderstorms returning Thursday night. I'm meteorologist Jennifer Naramore.
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7: Front moving away and behind it, we'll see some gusty north to northwesterly winds through the night, crystal clear conditions, and our low dropping to the low 50s. Pressing toward the upper 70s to near 80 later on Wednesday with lots of sun. Partly sunny and breezy too on Thursday with our high from the low to mid 80s. We have a chance for showers with thunderstorms returning Thursday night. I'm meteorologist Jennifer Naira Moore.
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10: St. Joe, Q Country weather.
11: Front moving away and behind it, we'll see some gusty north to northwesterly winds through the night, crystal clear conditions, and our low dropping to the low 50s. Pressing toward the upper 70s to near 80 later on Wednesday with lots of sun. Partly sunny and breezy too on Thursday with our high from the low to mid 80s. We have a chance for showers with thunderstorms returning Thursday night. I'm meteorologist Jennifer Naramore.

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6: Front moving away and behind it. We'll see some gusty north to northwesterly winds through the night. Crystal clear conditions and our low dropping to the low 50s. Pressing toward the upper 70s to near 80 later on Wednesday with lots of sun. Partly sunny and breezy too on Thursday with our high from the low to mid 80s. We have a chance for showers with thunderstorms returning Thursday night. I'm meteorologist Jennifer Naramore.
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7: St. Joe Q Country Weather.
8: Front moving away and behind it, you'll see some gusty north to northwesterly winds through the night. Crystal clear conditions and our low dropping to the low 50s. Pressing toward the upper 70s to near 80 later on Wednesday with lots of sun. Partly sunny and breezy too on Thursday with our high from the low to mid 80s. We have a chance for showers with thunderstorms returning Thursday night. I'm meteorologist Jennifer Naramore.
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7: Front moving away and behind it. We'll see some gusty north to northwesterly winds through the night. Crystal clear conditions and our low dropping to the low 50s. Pressing toward the upper 70s to near 80 later on Wednesday with lots of sun. Partly sunny and breezy too on Thursday with our high from the low to mid 80s. We have a chance for showers with thunderstorms returning Thursday night. I'm meteorologist Jennifer Naramore.
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2: St. Joe, Q Country Weather.
3: Front moving away and behind it, we'll see some gusty north to northwesterly winds through the night. Crystal clear conditions and our low dropping to the low 50s. Pressing toward the upper 70s to near 80 later on Wednesday with lots of sun. Partly sunny and breezy too on Thursday with our high from the low to mid 80s. We have a chance for showers with thunderstorms returning Thursday night. I'm meteorologist Jennifer Naramore.
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6: St. Joe, Q Country Weather.
7: Front moving away and behind it. We'll see some gusty north to northwesterly winds through the night. Crystal clear conditions and our low dropping to the low 50s. Pressing toward the upper 70s to near 80 later on Wednesday with lots of sun. Partly sunny and breezy, too, on Thursday with our high from the low to mid-80s. We have a chance for showers with thunderstorms returning Thursday night. I'm meteorologist Jennifer Naramore.
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5: St. Joe, Q Country weather.
6: Front moving away and behind it, we'll see some gusty north to northwesterly winds through the night. Crystal clear conditions and our low dropping to the low 50s. Pressing toward the upper 70s to near 80 later on Wednesday with lots of sun. Partly sunny and breezy, too, on Thursday with our high from the low to mid 80s. We have a chance for showers with thunderstorms returning Thursday night. I'm meteorologist Jennifer Naramore.
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6: St. Joe Q Country Weather.
7: Front moving away and behind it, we'll see some gusty north to northwesterly winds through the night. Crystal clear conditions and our low dropping to the low 50s. Pressing toward the upper 70s to near 80 later on Wednesday with lots of sun. Partly sunny and breezy, too, on Thursday with our high from the low to mid-80s. We have a chance for showers with thunderstorms returning Thursday night. I'm meteorologist Jennifer Naramore.
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3: Front moving away and behind it, we'll see some gusty north to northwesterly winds through the night, crystal clear conditions, and our low dropping to the low 50s. Pressing toward the upper 70s to near 80 later on Wednesday with lots of sun. Partly sunny and breezy too on Thursday with our high from the low to mid 80s. We have a chance for showers with thunderstorms returning Thursday night. I'm meteorologist Jennifer Nairamore.

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1: Front moving away and behind it, we'll see some gusty north to northwesterly winds through the night. Crystal clear conditions and our low dropping to the low 50s. Pressing toward the upper 70s to near 80 later on Wednesday with lots of sun. Partly sunny and breezy too on Thursday with our high from the low to mid 80s. We have a chance for showers with thunderstorms returning Thursday night. I'm meteorologist Jennifer Naramore.
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3: Front moving away and behind it, we'll see some gusty north to northwesterly winds through the night. Crystal clear conditions and our low dropping to the low 50s. Pressing toward the upper 70s to near 80 later on Wednesday with lots of sun. Partly sunny and breezy too on Thursday with our high from the low to mid 80s. We have a chance for showers with thunderstorms returning Thursday night. I'm meteorologist Jennifer Naramore.
2: Here we go.

0: front moving away, and behind it, we'll see some gusty north to northwesterly winds through the night, crystal clear conditions, and our low dropping to the low 50s. Pressing toward the upper 70s to near 80 later on Wednesday with lots of sun. Partly sunny and breezy, too, on Thursday with our high from the low to mid 80s. We have a chance for showers with thunderstorms returning Thursday night. I'm meteorologist Jennifer Naramore.
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4: Front moving away and behind it, we'll see some gusty north to northwesterly winds through the night, crystal clear conditions, and our low dropping to the low 50s. Pressing toward the upper 70s to near 80 later on Wednesday with lots of sun. Partly sunny and breezy too on Thursday with our high from the low to mid 80s. We have a chance for showers with thunderstorms returning Thursday night. I'm meteorologist Jennifer Naramore.
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1: Front moving away and behind it, we'll see some gusty north to northwesterly winds through the night. Crystal clear conditions and our low dropping to the low 50s. Pressing toward the upper 70s to near 80 later on Wednesday with lots of sun. Partly sunny and breezy too on Thursday with our high from the low to mid 80s. We have a chance for showers with thunderstorms returning Thursday night. I'm meteorologist Jennifer Naramore.
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5: Front moving away and behind it, you'll see some gusty north to northwesterly winds through the night. Crystal clear conditions and our low dropping to the low 50s. Pressing toward the upper 70s to near 80 later on Wednesday with lots of sun. Partly sunny and breezy too on Thursday with our high from the low to mid 80s. We have a chance for showers with thunderstorms returning Thursday night. I'm meteorologist Jennifer Naramore.

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1: Front moving away and behind it, we'll see some gusty north to northwesterly winds through the night. Crystal clear conditions and our low dropping to the low 50s. Pressing toward the upper 70s to near 80 later on Wednesday with lots of sun. Partly sunny and breezy too on Thursday with our high from the low to mid 80s. We have a chance for showers with thunderstorms returning Thursday night. I'm meteorologist Jennifer Naramore.
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1: Front moving away and behind it, you'll see some gusty north to northwesterly winds through the night. Crystal clear conditions and our low dropping to the low 50s. Pressing toward the upper 70s to near 80 later on Wednesday with lots of sun. Partly sunny and breezy too on Thursday with our high from the low to mid 80s. We have a chance for showers with thunderstorms returning Thursday night. I'm meteorologist Jennifer Naramore.
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4: Front moving away and behind it. We'll see some gusty north to northwesterly winds through the night. Crystal clear conditions and our low dropping to the low 50s. Pressing toward the upper 70s to near 80 later on Wednesday with lots of sun. Partly sunny and breezy too on Thursday with our high from the low to mid 80s. We have a chance for showers with thunderstorms returning Thursday night. I'm meteorologist Jennifer Naramore.

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Hey, it's Brad. Good morning. Happy Wednesday. This is Jordan Davis. Turn This Truck Around on Q Country 92.7.

0: St. Joe's Q Country 92.7. Hey, it's Brad. Good morning. It's Wednesday, and we're going to do it again today, man. We're talking about Cashville, 8 o'clock. 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
3: We have a clear sky this morning. It's going to be sunny today with a high temperature 79. Mostly clear overnight, low 54. Then scattered showers and a few thunderstorms early. Partly sunny and windy today with a high near 80. Thursday night, rain and thunderstorm chances are low 66. Sunny and low 90s expected on Friday. I'm meteorologist Ann Holliday.
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St. Joe's Q Country 92.7. Hey, it's Brad. Good morning. How y'all doing? Happy Wednesday. Fantastic song. Now, this is Megan Maroney from her album Cloud 9. 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

0: St. Joe's Q Country 92.7. Way back Wednesday. Willie Nelson on the road again. Love that. 8, noon, and 4. 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

0: St. Joe's Q Country 92.7. Hey, it's Brad. Good morning and happy Wednesday. I tell you what, another nice day today. We've waited so long. It's finally here. Thank you very much. Enjoy. I tell you what, all this sunshine is just going to make everything go poof as far as, stuff growing, like your flowers and your plants and your veggies and such. Very exciting. Tucker Wedmore and Brunette, we're going to play that for you. And we've got your St. Joe Post News top of the hour here on Q Country 92.7.
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4: We have a clear sky this morning. It's going to be sunny today with a high temperature of 79. Mostly clear overnight till low 54. Then scattered showers and a few thunderstorms early. Partly sunny and windy today with a high near 80. Thursday night, rain and thunderstorm chances are low 66. Sunny and low 90s expected on Friday. I'm meteorologist Ann Holliday.
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3: Missouri House Bill 1871 is moving to Governor Mike Kehoe after winning approval in the Missouri House. The measure, backed by State Rep Peggy McGaugh, would let provisional ballots count in municipal elections, push electioneering back to 50 feet, and end tallying write-ins that name nobody on the ballot. Presidential primaries are in a separate bill, still awaiting a Senate vote. A Wisconsin company is pulling a skin cream off shelves, and it's one you may recognize by name, MG217. The recall covers multi-symptom treatment cream and skin protectant eczema cream, sold nationwide. The concern is contamination that can lead to serious infections, especially in healthcare settings. If it's in your cabinet, stop using it and contact the company for next steps. Iowa lawmakers have sent a bill to Governor Kim Reynolds' desk that would require passive radon mitigation in newly built single and two-family homes. The goal is to cut cancer risk, especially lung cancer, in a state with elevated radon levels. Supporters say installing the system during construction could spare buyers thousands later, compared with retrofits. For news online, check out StJosephPost.com.
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1: St. Joe's Q Country 92.7. Hey, it's Brad. Good morning. It's going to be another great-looking day today in St. Joseph. But keeping in step with early childhood learning in St. Joe, Mother Nature will be moving to a 4 half-day schedule for sunshine. Oh, shut up.
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0: St. Joe's Q Country 92.7. Hey, it's Brad. Good morning. How y'all doing? Happy Wednesday. It's going to be another nice day today in St. Joseph. You know, I've been watching this thing. I ride my bike past the construction site everywhere, every day on my way to the studio. Talking about the Joseph Robidoux Hotel and Convention Center. They're building right there at Woodbine and Frederick. And I've been watching this for months, and I swear they're moving dirt, just moving dirt for months. And now they're starting to do some serious foundation work. And this thing's going to be huge. It's going to be enormous. It's an amazing thing to watch. It's going to completely transform I-29 in Frederick right there as far as how it looks when people come in off the interstate. Amazing stuff. Some serious, serious planning went into that project. I'm telling you, Daddy didn't just show up one day with some scrap wood and his hammer.
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9: St. Joe Q Country weather.
10: We have a clear sky this morning. It's going to be sunny today with a high temperature 79. Mostly clear overnight till low 54. Then scattered showers and a few thunderstorms early. Partly sunny and windy today with a high near 80. Thursday night, rain and thunderstorm chances are low 66. Sunny and low 90s expected on Friday. I'm meteorologist Ann Holliday.

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1: St. Joseph School District leaders are signaling a shift, and it matters. Board of Education President Rhonda Chesney says the district's legal counsel wants future legal discussions moved into closed session. She says the board needs clear recommendations from legal experts so members are fully informed. The change surfaced near the end of the open work session at the Troster Media Center in St. Joseph, Missouri. Nottoway County authorities have issued a warrant for Lisa Marie Coots, 40, of Maryville, tied to two controlled methamphetamine buys. Investigators say Coots threatened a confidential informant and another person after learning of the purchases, and the confrontation turned physical. She's charged with two counts of felony C, delivery of a controlled substance, and felony D, witness tampering. No bond is set. MoDOT and the City of Cameron are set to start intersection upgrades at U.S. Route 36 and Bob Griffin Road in DeKalb County on May 26th. Expect new traffic signals, added lighting, and wider approaches aimed at safer, smoother travel. Work runs in three stages. Stage 1 brings shoulder work and a temporary J-turn east of the intersection, with Route 36 down to one lane each way and a 10-foot limit on Bob Griffin Road. For news online, check out StJosephPost.com.
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0: St. Joe's Q Country 92.7. Hey, it's Brad. Good morning. How you doing? Happy Wednesday. Oh, here we go. It's a little chilly this morning. It's 52 degrees right now in St. Joseph, but it's going to be perfect later on. Abundant sunshine and 80 degrees for your high, so we love that. Now, this weekend, there's some loose talk out there about a possibility for severe weather, especially Saturday evening and then on Sunday. We'll have to keep a close eye on that for you here on Q Country 92.7. Now, I mentioned earlier this week that if you needed to get your grass cut, you need to make it happen between now and Friday. Well, there's a little window on Saturday morning. You could get up early and get it done there because the rain's not supposed to roll in until Saturday afternoon. So I think I might try to squeeze it in on Saturday morning myself. Anyhow, tomorrow, the first party's on the Parkway in St. Joseph. Yeah, first one of the year, 5 to 8. Southwest Parkway and King Hill, live music, vendors. The weather should be great, like 79 degrees for the high. The only issue is going to be a lot of wind. I'm telling you, it's going to be a windy day tomorrow. So it's going to be like the perfect evening for hat selfies.
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0: Here we go!

St. Joe's Q Country 92.7. Hey, it's Brad. Good morning. How y'all doing? Gosh, happy Wednesday already. It's 52 right now in St. Joseph. A little bit of a chill in the air. I went with long cycling pants and a jean jacket for my bicycle ride to Studio Q. Because, yeah, it's a little bit chilly out there. Now, later, absolutely gorgeous, abundant sunshine and like 81 degrees for the high. So I

0: saw a photo of this last night. The Krug Park pool. Yeah, it's like, yeah, they knocked it down. It's just dirt now. There's no Krug Park pool anymore. Yeah, so we lose one thing. I guess maybe they're looking at doing like a splash pad over there possibly to replace it. I don't know. There's something like that going on with that. But anyhow, on the 18th, they're going to be cutting the ribbon on eight new pickleball courts in St. Joseph, which, yeah, I mean, we lose one thing, then we get to the eight new pickleball courts. And there's a big story on that over at stjosephpost.com. Now, if you are unfamiliar with pickleball, this is a game that has been sweeping the nation for a number of years now. Lots of people play pickleball, and I know a lot of you don't understand the game, but, you know, you've got a paddle similar to what you use in ping pong, and it's very similar to ping pong. You just got the paddle, and you try to hit a dill spear.
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9: We have a clear sky this morning. It's going to be sunny today with a high temperature 79. Mostly clear overnight till low 54. Then scattered showers and a few thunderstorms early. Partly sunny and windy today with a high near 80. Thursday night, rain and thunderstorm chances are low 66. Sunny and low 90s expected on Friday. I'm meteorologist Ann Holliday.
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0: KSJQ, Savannah, St. Joseph. Yeah. 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
2: Missouri House Bill 1871 is moving to Governor Mike Kehoe after winning approval in the Missouri House. The measure, backed by State Rep Peggy McGaugh, would let provisional ballots count in municipal elections, push electioneering back to 50 feet, and end tallying write-ins that name nobody on the ballot. Presidential primaries are in a separate bill, still awaiting a Senate vote. A Wisconsin company is pulling a skin cream off shelves, and it's one you may recognize by name, MG217. The recall covers multi-symptom treatment cream and skin protectant eczema cream, sold nationwide. The concern is contamination that can lead to serious infections, especially in healthcare settings. If it's in your cabinet, stop using it and contact the company for next steps. Iowa lawmakers have sent a bill to Governor Kim Reynolds' desk that would require passive radon mitigation in newly built single and two-family homes. The goal is to cut cancer risk, especially lung cancer, in a state with elevated radon levels. Supporters say installing the system during construction could spare buyers thousands later, compared with retrofits. For news online, check out StJosephPost.com.
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0: St. Joe's Q Country 92.7, abundant sunshine, 81 for your high today. It's going to be a gorgeous day in St. Joseph. Very exciting. Love that. 52 now, a little on the chilly side. Thunderstorms roll in Saturday afternoon into Saturday evening and then on Sunday. And there is a slight chance for severe weather. We will keep an eye on that for you here on Q Country 92.7. So this is kind of wild. I was talking about pickleball, and pickleball is such a big game now. Been sweeping the country for a lot of years. A number of country music stars, this is what they play on the road. Out by the buses, they set up a net and they play pickleball. That's what they do. We've got 8 new pickleball courts opening up in St. Joseph. We got a story on that for you over at stjosephpost.com. And they're definitely going to get used because pickleball is a big deal. But it's funny how this works. I mean, something will come along every once in a while and it'll just trigger a memory that I haven't thought about in decades. And pickleball brought this to mind. Remember the game Pickle that we used to play when we were kids? It was like when you didn't have enough people to play like a full baseball game. If you had like 3 people, you could play Pickle. And you'd set up 2 bases, 1 person on each base. And then the third person had to try to steal a base. Remember that? It was Pickle. That's what we called it back in the day. That was a fun game. I'm telling you, it was a blast until somebody got hit in the back with a baseball. Then there was definitely crying in baseball.
1: Let's play baseball!
2: Baseball has always been there for me.
3: Did you bet on baseball?
4: Yes, I did.
5: This guy would strike out and then run to third.
6: Now you can hit home runs just like Roger Maris.
7: Am I out or safe?
6: And he can pitch fastball, slow ball, curve.
8: When I was a boy, baseball was everything to me.

0: I don't even know what's going on in baseball. Half the players, obviously, on steroids. Half have been arrested for beating up their girlfriends. A couple have been named in paternity suits. And this was a Little League game.
1: You laughed when I got smacked in the face with a baseball bat.
2: Because it was funny.
3: Because the penalty for strike three is death.
4: There's no crying in baseball!
5: She was like a 3D baseball card that changes depending on...

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1: In 1960, Mom and Dad moved off the farm along with Big Brother, Little Sister, and me to open a Western Auto Hardware store, each of us working toward our own American dream. Hello, I'm Steve.

0: St. Joe's Q Country 92.7. Hey, it's Brad. Good morning. 80, abundant sunshine today. Going to be nice out there. It's 52 in St. Joseph. Cashville up top of the hour with the Comfort Center Pool Spa and Fireplace. Sunday is going to be such a big day in St. Joseph. High school graduations for Central, Lafayette, and Benton at Civic Arena. Central, then Lafayette, then Benton. Noon, 4, and 7. Congratulations to all of our graduates. Oh, yeah, it's a big plate of filthy right over here. I'm all serving up family style. It's your Hollywood sleaze. And away we go.
1: Oh, yeah.
0: I got a hernia. Anyhow, wow. You know, not to be outdone by all the UFO talk. Wow, there's UFO talk everywhere. But anyway, not to be outdone by UFO talk. Get this, there have been numerous Bigfoot sightings in Ohio. Yes, Bigfoot sightings in Ohio. Because, you know, naturally, when you think of Bigfoot, you think of Ohio.
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7: We have a clear sky this morning. It's going to be sunny today with a high temperature 79. Mostly clear overnight till 54. Then scattered showers and a few thunderstorms early. Partly sunny and windy today with a high near 80. Thursday night, rain and thunderstorm chances are low 66. Sunny and low 90s expected on Friday. I'm meteorologist Ann Holliday.
8: You guys always got
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1: Authorities in Buchanan County say Dion Lehman Stinson, 27, a Virginia man living at Fort Riley, Kansas, faces first-degree statutory rape charges. Investigators allege he picked up a 13-year-old girl from Elwood, Kansas, drove her to St. Joseph, Missouri, and sent sexually explicit messages before multiple encounters. Police say the girl reported it. Stinson was arrested in Geary County on May 7 and remains in custody. Savannah resident Gary Lee Hughes Jr., 64, is in Andrew County court after a May 8th traffic stop. Prosecutors charge him with delivery of a controlled substance. Hughes has pleaded not guilty. Bond is set at $25,000. Authorities say he admitted carrying drugs, and a jail search found 7.6 grams of methamphetamine and a glass smoking pipe. A counsel status hearing is set for June 2nd. Missouri's Department of Public Safety has overhauled the Missouri Automated Victim Notification System called MOVINS, and it means a key step for users. Re-register, or you may stop getting alerts. The changes kicked in May 6th. Crime victims and concerned citizens can reset preferences on the MOVINS website or contact the department for updates on court events and custody status. For news online, check out StJosephPost.com.
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0: KHO's Q Country 92.7. Hey, it's Brad. Good morning. Cashville is up at the top of the hour with the Comfort Center Pool Spa and Fireplace. Oh, we're going to play for the money. 8, noon, and 4 today. Got that happening. So, tomorrow evening, the first party on the Parkway, Southwest Parkway and King Hill, 5 to 8. Live music vendors, lots of fun. Weather's going to be decent, like 79 for the high tomorrow, but it's going to be awfully windy. So, BYOH, bring your own hat. Yeah. Oh, your official country music news is on. So the, 61st ACM Awards are going to be held on Sunday night. Yeah, they're still having that. Chris Stapleton's got a whole lot of nominations. Yeah, and Shania Twain's going to be hosting the event. If you're curious where you can watch it on Amazon Prime Video or on Twitch, which means ain't nobody watching it.
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0: St. Joe's Q Country 92.7. Hey, it's Brad. Good morning. So we're going to play Cashville with the Comfort Center Pool Spa and Fireplace here at the top of the hour. We're going to do that. 8:10, Nearly Impossible Trivia is on the way. We're going to do that. It's going to be a gorgeous day. Beautiful morning out there. Look at the sunshine. A little on the cool side, but I mean, 81 later today. A near perfect day in St. Joseph. Yesterday, very exciting. I came home from Studio Q, and I was greeted by my yellow rose bush in bloom. Yeah, I've got gorgeous yellow roses, which is very exciting. And I posted photos, by the way, on my Facebook. If we're not friends on Facebook, let's do that friend thing. You can check out my latest painting projects and also, yeah, my yellow roses. So excited about that. And, you know, you're getting older. When you know, you talk about something like, you know, oh, hey, my yellow rose bush is in bloom, and someone hollers out, "Picks or it didn't happen."
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7: We have a clear sky this morning. It's going to be sunny today with a high temperature 79. Mostly clear overnight till low 54. Then scattered showers and a few thunderstorms early. Partly sunny and windy today with a high near 80. Thursday night, rain and thunderstorm chances are low 66. Sunny and low 90s expected on Friday. I'm meteorologist Ann Holliday.
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0: 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A-L-D-E-A-N. 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
1: In Jefferson City, Missouri, House Bill 1871 is moving fast. State Rep. Peggy McGaw's measure cleared the House and heads to Governor Mike Kehoe. It would count provisional ballots in municipal elections, push electioneering back to 50 feet, and stop tallying write-ins for non-candidates. McGaw says it streamlines voting. A separate presidential primary bill awaits a Senate vote. A Wisconsin company is pulling a skin cream off shelves, and this one demands attention. MG217 Multi-Symptom Treatment Cream and Skin Protectant Eczema Cream is being recalled nationwide over contamination. The concern? A contaminant that can trigger serious infections, especially in healthcare settings. If you bought it, stop using it. 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Iowa lawmakers are sending a bill to Governor Kim Reynolds that would require passive radon mitigation in newly built single and two-family homes. Supporters say that's a direct play to cut cancer rates, with lung cancer a prime concern in the state. Builders could install the system during construction, a move expected to save homebuyers thousands later. 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

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A-L-D-E-A-N. 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

0: Joe's Q Country 92.7. So good. Thomas Rhett with Jordan Davis on that one. Ain't a bad life. We love it. So I tell you what, I mean, it's beautiful out there right now. Have you been outside? I just went outside. It's gorgeous in St. Joseph. Abundant sunshine right now. 81 later on today. It was a chilly bike ride to the studio this morning, but man, it's beautiful out there now. So we got to do the big contest. We're talking Nearly Impossible Trivia. My telephone number is 387-9927. Now I've got a road trip prize for you here. And you might want to start calling now. 387-9927. So we do this every summer. This is big. I got a couple of tickets to Adventureland Theme Park up for grabs. Adventureland Theme Park up there in Des Moines, Iowa. Des Moines. Yeah, Adventureland Theme Park. Yeah, the phone just exploded over here. Let's do this thing. Here's your question. It's the most common food in your freezer.
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0: Q Country. Good morning. It's a big contest. Are you ready to play?
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12: We have a clear sky this morning. It's going to be sunny today with a high temperature 79. Mostly clear overnight till low 54. Then scattered showers and a few thunderstorms early. Partly sunny and windy today with a high near 80. Thursday night, rain and thunderstorm chances are low 66. Sunny and low 90s expected on Friday. I'm meteorologist Ann Holliday.
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1: At the Troster Media Center in St. Joseph, Missouri, the St. Joseph School District Board of Education is signaling a shift in how it handles sensitive matters. Board President Rhonda Chesney says legal counsel wants future legal discussions moved into closed session. Chesney stresses the board needs clear recommendations from legal experts so members are fully informed before decisions are made. Nottoway County authorities have issued a warrant for Lisa Marie Coots, 40, of Maryville. Prosecutors say she's tied to two controlled methamphetamine buys and, after learning about them, allegedly threatened a confidential informant and a third person, leading to an assault. Coots is charged with two counts of felony C delivery of a controlled substance and felony D witness tampering. No bond is set. Intersection work is set for May 26th at U.S. Route 36 and Bob Griffin Road in DeKalb County. MoDOT and the City of Cameron are teaming up. New traffic signals, added lighting, and wider approaches to improve safety and traffic flow. It's a three-stage build. First up, shoulder work and a temporary J-turn east of the intersection. Route 36 narrows. Bob Griffin Road gets a 10-foot width limit. For news online, check out stjosephpost.com.
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0: St. Joe's Q Country 92.7. Oh, your official country music news is on. So the, 61st ACM Awards are going to be held on Sunday night. Yeah, they're still having that. Chris Stapleton's got a whole lot of nominations. Yeah, and Shania Twain's going to be hosting the event. If you're curious where you can watch it, you can watch it on Amazon Prime Video or on Twitch, which means ain't nobody watching it.
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0: St. Joe's Q Country 92.7. Hey, it's Brad. Good morning. How y'all doing? Happy Wednesday. So Billy is coming up here after a bit, and he has your next chance to play and win Cashville with the Comfort Center Pool, Spa, and Fireplace. Yeah, we're playing two more times today, noon and four on Q Country.
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3: Country Weather. We have a clear sky this morning. It's going to be sunny today with a high temperature 79. Mostly clear overnight till low 54. Then scattered showers and a few thunderstorms early. Partly sunny and windy today with a high near 80. Thursday night, rain and thunderstorm chances are low 66. Sunny and low 90s expected on Friday. I'm meteorologist Ann Holliday.
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Hey, it's Brad. Good morning. How you doing? Happy Wednesday. More Cashville coming up at noon today with Billy on Q Country 92.7.

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It'll sit right here on this land. 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

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I still see her pink bow and her brown hair. 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

0: St. Joe's Q Country 92.7. Hey, it's Brad. Good morning. How y'all doing? Riley Green for you right there. Changed my mind. Outstanding. So the first party on the Parkway is tomorrow evening, 5 to 8. Southwest Parkway and King Hill, live music vendors, the whole nine. BYOLC. That would be Bring Your Own Lawn Chair or Wander Around Looking Weird for 3 hours.
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8: Dry weather in the forecast for today. Wall-to-wall sunshine and our afternoon high, upper 70s. Pretty clear out there for the overnight hours. Our low from the low to mid-50s. Becoming partly sunny for Thursday. We do have a small in chance for showers or a thunderstorm early in the day, or high close to 80. And then Thursday evening into Thursday night, another chance for scattered storms. I'm meteorologist Jennifer Naramore.
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Hey, it's Brad. Good morning. How y'all doing? Happy Wednesday. Ooh, here we go. Outstanding. Ella Langley and Be Her on Q Country 92.7.

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0: 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Fantastic. Q Discovery for you right there. Sounds good. Billy, he's coming up. 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

0: St. Joe's Q Country 92.7 Mega Maroney for you right there. Beautiful things. That's it for me. I got to get out of here. Billy's in next. He'll make you famous. He's got Cashville at high noon today with the Comfort Center pool spa and fireplace. Ty Myers, just 18 years old. We got his debut single coming up. That's going to be cool. And a great way back from Gary Allen next on Q Country 92.7.
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9: Dry weather in the forecast for today. Wall-to-wall sunshine and our afternoon high upper 70s. Pretty clear out there for the overnight hours. Our low from the low to mid-50s. Becoming partly sunny for Thursday. We do have a small in chance for showers or a thunderstorm early in the day, or high close to 80. And then Thursday evening into Thursday night, another chance for scattered storms. I'm meteorologist Jennifer Naramore.
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That's Thomas Rhett and Dia Happy Man on St. Joe's Q Country 92.7. Good morning. Happy hump day to you. It's Billy Rich going to get you through the workday today. Jason Aldean, Justin Moore, and Jordan Davis.

Jason Aldean and Whiskey Drink here on St. Joe's Q Country 92.7. Good morning. Now it's Jordan Davis. Turn this truck around.

0: Jordan Davis turned this truck around on St. Joe's Q Country 92.7. Good morning, Billy Rich and Cashville. Full swing, week and number two of your opportunity to win some cash, like $500. How about that? Keywords? Well, we got rid of one today, and that means there's two more left. The next one coming by yours truly. I'll give that to you around lunchtime today. It is Cashville, brought to you by the Comfort Center, Pool, Spa, and Fireplace in St. Joe. 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
7: Dry weather in the forecast for today. Wall-to-wall sunshine and our afternoon high upper 70s. Pretty clear out there for the overnight hours. Our low from the low to mid-50s. Becoming partly sunny for Thursday. We do have a small in chance for showers or a thunderstorm early in the day, or high close to 80. And then Thursday evening into Thursday night, another chance for scattered storms. I'm meteorologist Jennifer Naramore.
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0: J.C. Lawrence, Time Marches On, kind of one of those stories we can all relate to, one of the characters or so. And his title cut from his 1996 album, number one hit for him, is his longest lasting number one hit, as it spent three consecutive weeks in the top spot. 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
1: My dentures look terrible and they feel awful.
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2: He says that settles it. 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

0: That's Cowgirl and Parmalee here on St. Joe's Q Country 92.7. As we make our way through your hump day, work day, it is I, Billy Rich, doing my best to get you to the end of that day, at least up until about that time Travis Dodge steps on in here. 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
5: Dry weather in the forecast for today. Wall-to-wall sunshine and our afternoon high upper 70s. Pretty clear out there for the overnight hours. Our low from the low to mid 50s. Becoming partly sunny for Thursday. We do have a small in chance for showers or a thunderstorm early in the day, or high close to 80. And then Thursday evening into Thursday night, another chance for scattered storms. I'm meteorologist Jennifer Naramore.

Morgan Wallen and Last Night on St. Joe's Q Country 92.7. Billy Rich getting you through the workday with Dan and Shay. Coming up also, Blake Shelton, Megan Maloney, Parker McCollum, and now Tucker Wentmore on St. Joe's Q Country.

Riley Green in the worst way here on St. Joe's Q Country 92.7, your home for country cash and concerts. Here's Chase Matthew and Darlin'.

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0: Thomas Rhett, Ain't a Bad Life on St. Joe's Q Country 92.7. 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
5: St. Joe Q Country Weather.
6: Dry weather in the forecast for today. Wall-to-wall sunshine and our afternoon high, upper 70s. Pretty clear out there for the overnight hours. Our low from the low to mid-50s. Becoming partly sunny for Thursday. We do have a small in chance for showers or a thunderstorm early in the day, or high close to 80. And then Thursday evening into Thursday night, another chance for scattered storms. I'm meteorologist Jennifer Naramore.
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home was a place to go. 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Y'all ain't listening.

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Billy Rich hanging out with you throughout the workday today. Here's Parker McCollum, What Kind of Man, on St. Joe's Q Country.

0: Parker McCollum and What Kind of Man on St. Joe's Q Country 92.7. Smitley Rich hanging out with you, getting ready for today's edition of Smoking Tunes at Noon. 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
7: Dry weather in the forecast for today, wall-to-wall sunshine and our afternoon high upper 70s. Pretty clear out there for the overnight hours, our low from the low to mid-50s. Becoming partly sunny for Thursday, we do have a small in chance for showers or a thunderstorm early in the day, or high close to 80. And then Thursday evening into Thursday night, another chance for scattered storms. I'm meteorologist Jennifer Naramore.
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0: Riley Green, Change My Mind. 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Lots of great requests headed our way today. We're talking Max McNown. I see Dylan Scott, Vincent Mason in there. Lots of them, and you picked them, so they're going to be great. We'll get back to your request coming up next during Smokin' Tunes at Noon on St. Joe's Q Country 92.7.
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5: Dry weather in the forecast for today, wall-to-wall sunshine and our afternoon high upper 70s. Pretty clear out there for the overnight hours, our low from the low to mid-50s. Becoming partly sunny for Thursday, we do have a small in chance for showers or a thunderstorm early in the day, or high close to 80. And then Thursday evening into Thursday night, another chance for scattered storms. I'm meteorologist Jennifer Naramore.

0: Patricia Yearwood. That's what I like about you. From her self-titled debut album, taking us back to Christmas time, 1991, made it all the way into the top 10 for Trisha. And it's this hour's Q Country Classic and one of your requests during Smokin' Tunes at Noon on St. Joe's Q Country 92.7.
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0: 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One of your requests as we're winding down today's edition of Smoking Tunes at Noon, but we've got a couple more to get to, and we'll get to them coming up. 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
5: Dry weather in the forecast for today. Wall-to-wall sunshine and our afternoon high, upper 70s. Pretty clear out there for the overnight hours. Our low from the low to mid-50s. Becoming partly sunny for Thursday. We do have a small in chance for showers or a thunderstorm early in the day, or high close to 80. And then Thursday evening into Thursday night, another chance for scattered storms. I'm meteorologist Jennifer Naramore.
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Lady Wilson, 4x4 by you. As we wind down your Wednesday afternoon edition of Smokin' Tunes at Noon, here's one more for you. It's Vincent Mason.

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Eric Church, kicking off your 1 o'clock hour on this Wednesday. A little drink in his hand. On the way this hour, Jelly Roll, Morgan Wallen, Blake Shelton, Ella Langley, Nate Smith, and now Bailey Zimmerman in his Chevy Silverado on St. Joe's Q Country.

old man's face. Front page obituary, he was a millionaire. He left his fortune to some guy he barely knew. His kids were mad as hell.

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7: St. Joe Q Country Weather. Tranquil weather remaining in the forecast as we're finishing off today. We've got some low humidity, abundant sunshine, and high temperatures are into the upper 70s. Settling down into the low to mid 50s for tonight with a clear sky. Small in chances for wet weather early Thursday, then a few more thunderstorms by late day. Thursday's high near 80. I'm meteorologist Jennifer Naramore.
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Your home for country cash and concerts is St. Joe's Q Country 92.7. We've got a Q Music Discovery coming up in just a couple minutes. Now it's Corey Kent.

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0: Ella Langley and Be Her here on St. Joe's Q Country 92.7, where it's Billy Rich getting you through the workday today. And stick around. We're going to get there with some great music from Nate Smith coming up. 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
5: Tranquil weather remaining in the forecast as we're finishing off today. We've got some low humidity, abundant sunshine, and high temperatures are into the upper 70s. Settling down into the low to mid-50s for tonight with a clear sky. Small in chances for wet weather early Thursday, then a few more thunderstorms by late day. Thursday's high near 80. I'm meteorologist Jennifer Naramore.
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This is Luke Holmes, where the wild things are, St. Joe's, Q Country 92.7. And speaking of wild things, we got Tucker Wentmore coming up this hour, also Morgan Wallen, Shaboozy, and now Jason Aldean.

July 9th, Morton Amphitheater in Kansas City. You can see Luke Bryan on stage. 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

0: That is Morgan Wallen and Don't We on St. Joe's Q Country 92.7. Hope you're having a fantastic Wednesday afternoon. It's Billy Rich. And you know what? We are still in the midst of Cashville, your opportunity to win $500. 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
1: Weather. Tranquil weather remaining in the forecast as we're finishing off today. We've got some low humidity, abundant sunshine, and high temperatures are into the upper 70s. Settling down into the low to mid 50s for tonight with a clear sky. Small in chances for wet weather early Thursday, then a few more thunderstorms by late day. Thursday's high near 80. I'm meteorologist Jennifer Naramore.
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0: There, My Town album, taking us back to summertime in 2003. That's Montgomery Gentry and Hell Yeah, number 4 hit for them. 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
3: Tranquil weather remaining in the forecast as we're finishing off today. We've got some low humidity, abundant sunshine, and high temperatures are into the upper 70s. Settling down into the low to mid 50s for tonight with a clear sky. Small in chances for wet weather early Thursday, then a few more thunderstorms by late day. Thursday's high near 80. I'm meteorologist Jennifer Naramore.
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Have a great rest of your Wednesday afternoon. I'll see you back here tomorrow morning at 10 a.m. Travis Dodge coming up next around 4 o'clock today. 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

St. Joe's Q Country 92.7 late afternoons with Travis Dodge. When a parent says, I'm going to turn this truck around, probably for a different reason than Jordan Davis in this song. 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

0: St. Joe's, Q Country 92.7. 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

0: St. Joe's Q Country 92.7. This lady in country music greasing the wheels for musical time travel with Crisco. What? We'll find out who it is and all the details still to come on Q Country.
1: Looks like you appreciate a good squeegee.
2: Yeah, there's something so satisfying about it.
1: Excellent corner work. Ooh, looks like one bug didn't get the memo.
2: There he is.
1: Yep, I think he got it.
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1: Okay, we are going full gladiator.
2: Woo! Never felt so alive.
1: Squeegee on, King. Senex, here for what's ahead.
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9: Tranquil weather remaining in the forecast as we're finishing off today. We've got some low humidity, abundant sunshine, and high temperatures are into the upper 70s. Settling down into the low to mid 50s for tonight with a clear sky. Small in chances for wet weather early Thursday, then a few more thunderstorms by late day. Thursday's high near 80. I'm meteorologist Jennifer Naramore.
10: 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Number one.
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Only 21 chances left to play and win. It's Luke Combs, Sleepless in a Hotel Room on Q Country.

St. Joe's Q Country 92.7 late afternoons with Travis Dodge, Miranda Lambert's first single from MCA Crisco is going to come out on Friday. Here's a little clip for you to ingest.

0: And Glenn Campbell's Southern Nights hit number one on both the country and pop charts in 1977. And Kenny Rogers and Dolly Parton's Islands in the Stream did the same in 1983. Of course, both mentioned in that song. And if it seems a little too poppy or disco-ish, well, important to remember, it's an undeniable shout-out to Loretta Lynn, who did national commercials for the brand for a decade starting in the late 70s. But yeah, definitely Miranda Lambert going with that disco kind of sound, it seems like, because her and her, the duet that her and Chris Stapleton had definitely was disco-ish.
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0: St. Joe's Q Country 92.7. You need a vacation, right? Well, I think so. And we're doing our best this month to pair your personality or, you know, how you answer the quiz questions for the month with a vacation destination to consider. 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
6: Fair weather remaining in the forecast as we're heading through the wee hours of the morning. Our overnight low right around 50 to 55 degrees. We have a disturbance bringing in a stray thunderstorm early Thursday, the otherwise partly sunny and breezy here, the high near 80. By the time we hit Thursday evening into Thursday night, we have another chance for scattered storms. I'm meteorologist Jennifer Naramore.

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3: I'm Jim Ferris. The Missouri State Highway Patrol reported Tuesday evening the names of two individuals killed in a shooting in Albany earlier this week. Paula M. Kors, 64, and Perry S. Kors, 69, both of Albany, were fatally shot in their residence. The investigation determined that Mr. Kors' gunshot wound was self-inflicted. This year's Parties on the Parkway concert series kicks off tomorrow with R&B band Doxa on 100 Proof taking stage at Southwest Parkway and King Hill Drive at 5 p.m. Admission is free with food and drink vendors nearby. The measles are on the rise in Kansas. Topeka Baptist Church was confirmed as an exposure site on May 3rd, so keep an eye out for symptoms if you were there. Symptoms to look out for include the typical cold and flu signs, followed by a red rash that starts on the face before spreading all over the body. People are considered susceptible to measles if they're unvaccinated and haven't had the measles before. For these stories and more, visit us on our website, stjosephpost.com.
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6: $69.99. Fair weather remaining in the forecast as we're heading through the wee hours of the morning. Our overnight low right around 50 to 55 degrees. We have a disturbance bringing in a stray thunderstorm early Thursday, the otherwise partly sunny and breezy here, the high near 80. By the time we hit Thursday evening into Thursday night, we have another chance for scattered storms. I'm meteorologist Jennifer Naramore.
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We will salute, if you will, by making you a winner with the 5.

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1: 816-387-9927 for the 510 payoff. Yes, indeed. Your chance to score a Q Country t-shirt today on This Man in Country Music's birthday. Yeah, happy birthday wishes go out to This Man in Country Music, who hits a milestone birthday today. 60. Yeah, last year he announced that he had moved away from Nashville, if that helps you out. He is 60 today. Who is this man in country music? And he not only moved away from Nashville, he moved away and went across the pond, if you will. Hopefully that helps. 816-387-9927 for the 510 payoff.
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0: St. Joe's Q Country 92.7. It's the 510 payoff at 816-3879-927. Happy birthday wishes go out to this man in country music who hits a milestone birthday today, 60. And last year, moved away from Nashville, across the pond, in fact. So we're trying to figure out who that is for you to win with the 510 payoff today. Who do you think?
1: I'm going to guess Darius Rucker.
0: It is Darius Rucker. Nicely done. Who's this?
1: This is Tina.
0: Okay, Tina. Well, yes, Darius Rucker moved to jolly old England last year. And birthday boy today turning 60, making you a winner of a Q Country t-shirt with the 510 payoff on St. Joe's Q Country 92.7. Good job.

0: St. Joe's Q Country 92.7. Cashville back tomorrow morning. Brad King has the first keyword of the day at 8 a.m. with your chance to win $50 and get qualified for the grand prize of $500. And tomorrow marks only 21 times left to play and win. So the chances of you getting in on the contest are slowly, slowly going by the wayside. So don't miss it out. Only 21 more chances to play Cashville. And the next chance is tomorrow morning, 8 a.m. with Brad King here on Q Country.
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6: St. Joe, Q Country weather.
7: Fair weather remaining in the forecast as we're heading through the wee hours of the morning. Our overnight low right around 50 to 55 degrees. We have a disturbance bringing in a stray thunderstorm early Thursday, the otherwise partly sunny and breezy here, the high near 80. By the time we hit Thursday evening into Thursday night, we have another chance for scattered storms. I'm meteorologist Jennifer Naramore.
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St. Joe's Q Country 92.7. Parties on the Parkway tomorrow, 5 to 8 p.m. at Southwest Parkway and King Hill Drive. The band will be Docks 100 Proof. 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

0: This is Dan and Shay, and this is our new song, Say So. If you need somebody, say so. It's basically just a reminder that no matter what you're going through, you don't have to go through it alone.
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0: St. Joe's Q Country 92.7 late afternoons with Travis Dodge. Mentioned just a little bit ago, parties on the Parkway Thursday, Doc's 100 Proof, 5 to 8 p.m. at Southwest Parkway and King Hill Drive. And then, of course, coming up the, well, not next week, but the week after that on Wednesday. So we're, what, 2 weeks out from Mustangs baseball. St. Joe Mustangs taking on the KC Monarchs at Phil Welch Stadium, May 27th at 6:30. Yep, it's going to be quite the deal as Mustangs baseball gets underway.
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St. Joe's Q Country, 92.7 Late Afternoons with Travis Dodge. As if you needed something else to worry about, people stealing your fingerprints from selfies? What? Tell you about it after Bailey Zimmerman. 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

0: No more peace signs or bunny ears in selfies, I guess. St. Joe's Q Country 92.7. According to a new report, cell phones are able to capture such high-resolution images that it's possible your fingerprints could be extracted from them if you make the peace sign or V hand gesture in selfies. Yeah, seems popular with younger crowd these days. And scammers, according to this new report, cell phones able to capture such high-resolution images, your fingerprints could actually be copied off of that. For this to work, you'd need to be pointing your fingers outward, obviously, so the double V or some gang signs, I guess, if you're throwing those, where your fingers are facing inward toward your chest, those would be safe. Yeah. Before anyone gets too paranoid, though, three things here. First off, this would also take a significant operation to pull off using advanced AI-powered software, but is worth mentioning because AI tech is moving so fast that it seemed advanced a year or two ago, now seems pretty basic for it to do. Another thing is this is mostly for close-up selfies with your fingers in the forefront, like near your face, basically within a few feet, like an arm's reach from the camera. If it's non-selfie photo of you standing at a distance or giving someone bunny ears in a group photo, you're probably fine. Although, again, who knows where we could be as tech barrels straightforward. And finally, even with all the tools and software at their disposal, identity thieves would probably need multiple images to be able to reconstruct your prints. And those would also need to have good lighting and focus and would also need something to do with these prints. So there you go. Now, if you want to be extra careful, you could always blur your fingertips before posting them online. But at least for now, that still seems a bit overboard. But you never know.
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7: Fair weather remaining in the forecast as we're heading through the wee hours of the morning. Our overnight low right around 50 to 55 degrees. We have a disturbance bringing in a stray thunderstorm early Thursday, the otherwise partly sunny and breezy here, the high near 80. By the time we hit Thursday evening into Thursday night, we have another chance for scattered storms. I'm meteorologist Jennifer Naramore.

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St. Joe's Q Country 92.7. Luke Bryan and now Luke Combs. It's his latest Be By You on Q Country.

St. Joe's Q Country 92.7 Late Afternoons with Travis Dodge. Thank you so much for making us a part of your Wednesday. Corey Kent, Rocky Mountain Low with Co Wetzel on Q Country.

0: St. Joe's Q Country 92.7. You need a vacation, right? 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

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How many more hours per day would you like to just have fun? Think about it. And we'll match up the numbers still to come just in more times. 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

0: St. Joe's Q Country 92.7. It's late afternoons with Travis Dodge. Useless fact of the day. Closing in on that. We'll get to it before 7 o'clock here on Q Country.
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2: My dentures look terrible and they feel awful.
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2: I just said that.
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3: 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He doesn't hire an outside lab. 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
2: Really? He does?
3: He does. He makes a complete set for $1,000. He throws in a 2-year warranty that includes adjustments, and he even accepts our insurance.
2: 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Next time, I'm going to the dental office of Dr. Greg Brownsberger.
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4: 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You'll be glad you did.
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0: St. Joe's Q Country, 92.7 Late Afternoons with Travis Dodge. As my dad would always say, there's a whole potload of famous people on this song. Hardy, Eric Church, Tim McGraw, Morgan Wallen too. It's MacArthur on Q Country.
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0: St. Joe's Q Country 92.7 late afternoons with Travis Dodge. When we think that something is pretty recent, it is kind of shocking to realize, now that's been going on for quite a while. Well, maybe it's not quite so cool then. Okay, so did you know the first known use of OMG was in a letter to Winston Churchill in 1917? So we ain't doing nothing new here.
1: You guys already know Wendy's makes the best hamburgers with fresh, never frozen beef. And now we're taking the flavor up a notch with the new Jalapeno Ranch Cheeseburger. 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Meat, meat, heat. 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I can tell they're gonna be good friends. So get a perfectly spiced hamburger only at Wendy's. Open till midnight or

0: 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We're here for you.
1: 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There are injuries, a hospital bed, the long road to recovery, the moments you'll miss. Suddenly, a ticket doesn't seem so bad. That ticket? That was nothing. Click it. 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
2: Weather. Fair weather remaining in the forecast as we're heading through the wee hours of the morning. Our overnight low right around 50 to 55 degrees. We have a disturbance bringing in a stray thunderstorm early Thursday, the otherwise partly sunny and breezy here, the high near 80. By the time we hit Thursday evening into Thursday night, we have another chance for scattered storms. I'm meteorologist Jennifer Naramore.
3: You ready?
4: About to get back to country.
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